0: Taylor Swift once said she couldn't stop listening to that guy. It is somber with My Body Isn't Ready. I mean, for a relatively new artist to have Tay-Tay give you that kind of compliment, pretty impressive stuff. Around the corner, we're keeping your Tuesday flowing with all the best sounds. We're going a little old school coming up next with The Calling, so hang tight.
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0: that I've got.
1: Benson Boone with Beautiful Things. And she, of course, had to wear something beautiful to the opera. You know if Dua Lipa is going to have a night out. And you know if that night out is going to include something like the opera. You know she's going to bring some style, and she did. If you haven't seen that recent look, it is fire. I've got her coming up and more just around the corner next.
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0: Martin Garrix and Ed Sheeran, before that Taylor Swift, one of Ed's good friends, or at least they used to be. It does seem like they might be starting to grow apart. Remember, Taylor admitted she kind of forgot to tell him she got engaged. He found out when the news broke for all the rest of us. And then, of course, with all this drama happening with Ed, Taylor's been pretty quiet, so not quite sure if maybe they're having trouble in their friendship or they're just growing apart, but we'll definitely keep you updated if we get any deets. In the meantime, we got some more great sounds for you coming up right here on this Tuesday playlist, so stay close.
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0: That is the Biebs with Ghost. We got more great sounds for you, including the latest artist to get a little perturbed at the White House after they used her music without her permission. She wrote a pretty scathing response and asked them to stop. I got Zara Larsson headed your way next.
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0: That is Sarah Bareilles with Just a Kid. 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

0: Michelle Branch and New Radicals taking us back to the early 2000s. And this Halloween season, you're headed back as well, because not only are 90s and 2000s decor for spooky season making a comeback, but so are lots of those 90s and 2000s costumes as well. So if you're looking for something to be for Halloween this year, you might want to go old school.
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1: Well, a talented family for sure. That is Malcolm Todd, who actually is the brother to Audrey Hobart, who is also a rising star. Both of them could make history at the Grammys if they're both nominated, and especially if they both win, because it'll be the first time solo sibling careers were recognized in the same year. So it could be real interesting. We'll see. In the meantime, coming up, we're going to hear some Tay-Tay and more just around the corner next.
2: Sherry, what have you done to your hair?
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0: There's Tame Impala. Before that, Maroon 5. And yes, Adam Levine is back. Tonight is day two of the new season of The Voice. It's a three-day premiere. So if you missed it last night, or if you missed it tonight as well, don't worry, they're back again tomorrow night as they celebrate a brand new season. For now, we're celebrating a great Tuesday with more of your favorites. Avril Lavigne and more on deck coming up next.
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0: He is definitely having a bad time right now on his tour. In fact, he revealed last weekend, the first show since all the controversy started, that he has been contemplating if he even wants to be an artist anymore. So this is coming on the heels of him previously saying that he was going to take a long hiatus after this tour ended to focus on being a father. That hiatus might be a little longer than he was originally intending. We'll see. For now, coming up, we got more great music, though, here, so stick around. More of the Perfect Tuesday playlist. It continues next.
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such a vibe. It's David Guetta teaming up with Tones and I and Teddy Swims. Here's Gone, Gone, Gone.

0: Cameron Whitcomb, and before that, some fun in the mix. That's right, we got fun, we got new music, we got old school jams, we got it all. So lock it in, more of the Perfect Tuesday playlist. It continues next.
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0: 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Well, he is helping out the Dallas Cowboys, not surprisingly. 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You can check out new limited edition Cowboy Posty merch on both Post Malone's website and the official Dallas Cowboys website as well. Now, I will forewarn you, it is going to cost a pretty penny. In the meantime, stick around. We got Dua Lipa and more headed your way next.
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0: The dating rumors continue to swirl. That is Karol G and Bruno Mars. Are they an item? I don't know. Probably not. They probably just worked on that new collab together. They're just friends, but I don't know. We're still getting a lot of potential sources online saying maybe there's something a little more there. If it is a budding romance, don't you worry. We'll keep you posted.
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Gracie Abrams hit the wall. Hey, Abalonius Francine Marconi, I saw myself on the checkout camera at the self-checkout, and so I will be taking it down a notch with the hair flips.

0: Olivia Dean a couple of minutes. 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I get to sleep with a good pillow.
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0: Tame Impala featuring Jenny, Dracula. Hey, it's Marconi. Okay, so just because I made several purchases, money gets deducted from my bank account? That seems unfair.
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0: Bruno Mars, Risk It All. 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

0: Olivia Dean, man, I need. Hey, it's Marconi. 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

0: Martin Garrix featuring Ed Sheeran. Repeat It. Hey, it's Marconi. My uncle asked me to go get him a newspaper. So I jumped on my horse and buggy and slowly drove off to the general store.
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Hey, I'm Bologna's Francine Marconi, radio professional, musical maitre d'. I saw myself on the self-checkout camera at the grocery store, so yeah, I will be taking it down a notch with the hair flips.

0: Olivia Dean, so easy to fall in love. 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And you know what that means. 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

0: 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Hey, it's Marconi. My girlfriend is out of town, but the kitchen cabinet doors are still open. So now I have to face some very hard truths about myself.
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1: I wish everybody could have heard the most egotistical, completely vain thing that Lindsay just said. I've never heard her say anything like that before. She's usually kind of, you know, a humble chick. Riggins, did she not just say, quote, "I am so sick of being hot all the time"?
2: She did.
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2: She did.
3: I'm sick of it, guys. It's a tough way to live.
1: I'm just so sick of being hot.
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2: You don't even
1: what
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1: A cross I have to bear.
3: It's hard.
1: Today's the first cool day in our, where we live, in our little area here. And, Riggins looks like he's going out a damn snowball fight, wearing a big thick hoodie, and Lindsay's got on a jacket.
3: Yeah. This is my fall, y'all, jacket.
2: TJ still short sleeve shorts all year round. I mean true Southerner.
1: I'm actually Porky Piggin right now.
2: Is that right?
1: No pants or drawers on, just a shirt. Nothing on the bottom.
2: Do you ever go to pajama pants or lounge pants throughout the year?
1: No.
3: Never?
1: No. Well, I take that back. I think a few days last year I did. I wore some little pajama pants, but not to sleep in or anything. But
2: no.
1: But then again, as soon as I sit down, I put a blanket on.
2: You do?
1: I get all cozy.
3: Do you put a blanket on?
1: I've got my little cozy all over blanket with the arms in it. It's, you know, the softer version of the, what do you call that?
3: Snuggie,
1: yeah. It's a fleece version of that, soft fleece version.
3: Do you put a blanket on, like, right now?
1: No.
3: Do you put a blanket on?
1: No. No, I'm not, you know, in a wheelchair from polio.
3: I mean, you're getting up there in your age. I was just asking.
1: One of those wicker wheelchairs, you know, like in the old movies.
3: Yeah.
2: Exactly what you're talking about. I don't know, though. A blanket with sleeves in it is kind of, you're getting into that territory.
1: I don't wear the sleeves very often, though.
2: No. Much like your t-shirts, they are sleeveless.
1: It is soft.
2: I bet it is.
1: It's just like a comfortable throw. Since Jody stole my cozy all over blanket or whatever it is. Bubble cuddle blanket. Yeah. Cozy all over is what I have. The bubble cuddle blanket Jody stole.
2: Yeah.
3: Ooh, that's the best.
2: You don't share a blanket?
1: No. But I mean, she stole it. Like, she uses it for naps and stuff. She doesn't sleep under it at night.
2: Yeah.
1: You know,
3: that would be crazy.
1: You can get those at Cozy Earth with, the code TJ. You can save, was it 21% or something like that?
2: Yeah.
1: So, just go to tjriggins.com/deals for Cozy Earth and then the bubble cuddle blanket.
2: Yeah.
1: It feels like a mink coat. It really does. Lindsay has about 10 of them. They sleep, all of her kids, both of her kids, and then she and her husband, they all sleep under them every night.
3: Well, now don't wrap him into this. He barely sleeps with anything on him, but I sleep with 8 blankets.
1: Well, I thought he was cold all the time.
3: He is, but at night he doesn't even have to have anything weighted on him, which is wild.
4: That is wild.
3: That's like serial killer status.
1: What is he, homeless?
3: That's what I'm saying.
1: He's a damn homeless is what he is. Yeah.
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0: TJ and Reagan Show with Lindsay. Your day sounds a lot better with us in it.
1: I love stories about fun surprises. Don't y'all?
2: Yes.
1: I love it when there's a story about a fun surprise. You know, like when the kid is at their little assembly at school and their dad that's been off fighting military comes in and says, I'm home.
3: Yeah.
1: You know, those kinds of surprises. Well, this is along those lines. This is in Wisconsin. This family had an old car and the dad was working on it, trying to fix it up, you know, little fixer upper. And they were all out there checking it out. And there was, a lot of stuff they needed to clean out of there because it's been sitting up for a while. And the hoses were all dirty and everything, especially this one. I mean, it was a big hose. It was just so dirty. And then they went to, like, the dad, I guess he was just going to pull it out, rip it, and start over. And then the hose started to move on its own.
2: Oh, no.
1: Mm-hmm. It was a 4-foot-long boa constrictor that is super fat. Somehow up in there in Wisconsin. Somebody had it.
3: Okay.
1: 4 feet long, big, fat, looked like it had eaten a cat or something.
3: Okay, great. Gross.
1: What would you do?
2: Would
1: you get it? Like, because it is a boa constrictor. It's not going to, it's not like trying to grab a rattlesnake or anything. But would you pick it up? Would you pull it out of there and then try to get it? You know, I was going to say get it to a, what would you call it? Rescue place or something, sanctuary, but I think I would just get it to the ground where I could bash it in the head.
2: Yeah, I was going to say you in a sanctuary. No.
3: I'm immediately hands off. When I realize it's a snake, that concludes my portion of involvement with the car. Yeah. I'm immediately hands off and I'm calling maybe 911 because it is an emergency to me.
2: Yes. My heart has stopped. Yes.
3: This is an emergency. I'm calling you.
1: Riggins, my little timer thing didn't work. Can you make sure that I don't go over in this segment on the time?
3: You got about a minute. You got about a minute left.
1: Okay. Thanks.
3: Yeah.
1: So I'm not, even though boa constrictors aren't going to snap at you and bite you and all that, really, I'm not messing with it.
2: No.
1: Because if it wrapped around me and started squeezing me, who's going to help me? You know?
3: True.
1: But then again, if it started to wrap around, I think I would know, I would feel it and throw it down. If I felt it tightening up on me at all, I'd throw it down and maybe bash its head in. I don't know.
3: I mean,
2: sounds like it always ends that way.
1: But you know where it came from. You know where it came from. A weird person.
3: That is true.
1: Because if they're in Wisconsin, they bought the snake to have as a pet. It didn't just come up out of the Everglades like Florida. Yeah. So it had to be a weird person that bought it as a pet and then either turned it loose because they didn't want to feed it anymore or it just escaped because they were, you know, methed out or something. I got the whole thing pictured.
2: Yeah.
0: The perfect start to the day. This is the TJ and Reagan Show with Lindsay.
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0: Three voices, one show, one radio family. 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
1: Yes. Off to a rousing start again this morning. Off to an arousing start.
2: Ooh, it is arousing. Mm. We've been talking about it for a while. Lindsay's going to Louisiana this week, specifically New Orleans, right?
3: Yes.
2: And, you know, TJ's home state is Louisiana, but he's been very critical of the state and New Orleans, the city in Louisiana specifically. He always talks about how dangerous it is and how he would never want to live there. And it's fun for like a day of Mardi Gras kind of thing, but he would never want to spend an extended amount of time there. TJ, do you have any warnings for Lindsay? Because she's going with her husband. And, you know, I kind of wondered, like, you say it's so dangerous. Does it make sense that both parents are going to this very dangerous place together? Or is it not like, you know, when you say parents shouldn't fly together? Like, is she running into trouble by going together with her husband?
1: I don't think so. I don't think they'll get both of them. They'll get whichever one's slower.
2: Okay.
1: You know, you don't have to do anything but outrun the person you're with.
3: Yeah.
1: You know, so I think he can outrun her.
3: Yes.
2: Oh.
1: So
3: hands down.
1: So yeah, he'll be safe.
3: Wow. is it also bad that his entire side of the family is going? His entire family.
1: Of course.
3: Parents, cousins, like there'd be nobody left.
1: Oh well, I wasn't thinking about that. I was just thinking about spending that time with nothing but a bunch of, you know, Midwesterners.
2: Saving grace there.
1: I'm kidding. I'm sure they're fine people.
3: Yeah, they're great.
1: I'm sure they're fine.
3: Like there'd be no blooms left.
1: Yeah.
3: On this earth.
1: And that'll be a sarcastic, a sarcastic free zone, I'm sure, with all of those Midwesterners.
2: Well, okay.
1: So from the Midwest usually aren't sarcastic.
3: Oh,
1: you know, they don't get sarcasm as easily. Like Southerners do. I mean, that's how we communicate with each other, is through sarcasm.
3: Yeah, so true.
2: Well, I remember visiting Chicago with my parents. I'm from North Carolina, but my parents are from Chicago. And when I went back to visit with them, I walked out and I had a navy blue shirt on, and I'll never forget it. I was probably 12. My mom said, "You are not going out like that. You don't even understand what goes on here. That could be interpreted as a gang color. Go inside and change." I was like, "Mom, my sweet 60-year-old mother is now talking about gang colors and stuff like that.
3: Are you a crip? Are you a crip?"
2: That's kind of what she was implying without saying it, you know?
1: Yeah.
2: But, you know, so she kind of gave me the riot act when we went to a more, what could be considered a dangerous place. So I was just curious if you had any advice, but it doesn't sound like you just say, don't be the slowest one.
1: You just have to constantly be aware. If somebody's not going to, you know, mug you or whatever, they're going to try to scam you. There's always some, beware of the statues on the corner, on the sidewalks and stuff.
3: Because
1: they may not be statues. They're people painted up like statues, and they're frozen until you walk by, and then they jump out at you.
2: Oh, no.
1: Yeah, you got to be careful with that.
3: What about the voodoo?
1: Yeah, you always got to be on the lookout for voodoo.
2: Wouldn't that be something?
1: Voodoo's all over the place down there.
3: Yeah.
2: Lindsay shows up late. Sorry, I was affected by the voodoo.
1: It's that voodoo that you do that got me. Voodoo jumped all over me down there.
2: Do you have a plan in place? What happens to your kids if both you and Kyle pass away?
3: No. I should probably think about that.
2: Maybe do that today.
3: Mm-hmm. Yeah, let's do that.
1: Give them to Riggins.
3: Thanks. Oh, yeah.
0: More TJ, Riggins, and Lindsay coming up.
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0: Three voices, one show, one radio family. 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
1: Now, I think, you know, Regan was just asking if I had advice for Lindsay going to New Orleans about how to stay safe or whatnot. I think the biggest, best advice I can give you is to take Gold Bond powder with you.
2: That is some good advice.
1: Because you're liable to chafe. It's swampy.
2: Yeah.
1: But you are going to run across some things that you don't like because you don't like dirty people. There's going to be a lot of dirtiness in New Orleans.
2: I don't like dirty, period, whether it's on the ground or on people.
1: Yeah, you might gross out then because it's, you know, it's not known for being pristine and clean.
2: Let me ask you something.
1: Okay.
2: TJ, Kyle said, I'm going to watch the game at this bar with, you know, the cousins or whatever. So we're going to do that. And I said, you know what? I might just go shopping. Is that a thing?
1: Oh, yeah. Okay. Yeah. Yeah. New Orleans has a lot of high-end stuff.
2: You're
1: just probably going to have to, you know, seek it. It's not, you're probably not going to be down there on Bourbon Street and stuff.
2: Okay.
1: But yeah, New Orleans has a you know, there some really highfalutin people.
2: Okay.
1: Yeah.
2: Okay. Just, I got to find them.
1: Yeah. Yeah. You got to go looking.
2: Okay. Meet them out.
1: Yeah.
2: I found my people. I'm not coming back, Kyle. I'm not coming back.
1: So he's still going to be off, freaked out about seeing the game? Is the Chicago Bears, even though their quarterback's hurt and acting like a huge baby the other day?
2: Yeah.
1: God, the Bears quarterback gets on my nerves so badly. His name's Caleb Williams. He paints his fingernails. He's just a, you know, he's really good, but he's a little baby brat. He's whiny and he pulled a hamstring the other day and he was screaming and had to be carted off, acting like he had just been stabbed, you know. Meanwhile, other guys pull a hamstring. They limp off the field. They didn't go do their thing. He was acting like somebody had just shot him from the stands. Yeah. He's also the one that when he lost his last college game at USC, he went into the stands and not exaggerate. I'm not being hyperbolic here. He boo-hooed into his mom's bosom in the stands because he had just lost his last college game.
2: Oh no.
1: Just crying.
2: I can deal with the injury over that.
1: Into his mom's bosom.
2: That's so sad.
1: Mm-hmm.
2: Well, I don't know.
1: What I'm saying is maybe since he's not playing this week, since he was injured so horribly bad, that Kyle may not care that much about watching the game.
2: Yeah, he probably won't. I heard him downstairs when that happened. Well, our season's over.
1: Yeah. But it's not really because he'll be back because he wasn't as hurt as he was pretending like he was.
2: Oh. Yeah.
1: Yeah. Because he's a little bleep.
2: Yeah. I'll find different people to hang out with, not little bleep.
1: Yeah. Yeah. Tell Kyle he's a bleep before following him.
2: Yeah.
1: For liking him. No. Yeah. Must be something about you, little bleep.
2: Yeah.
1: Mm-hmm. Yeah. But I mean, yeah, you don't go to New Orleans and then just post up in a bar to watch a ball game all day. You got to be out seeing things,
2: and yeah,
1: smelling things, tasting things.
2: He likes to see one thing, and that's the Bears.
1: Yeah. And how about some spice on his food?
2: Yeah.
1: That's what he needs.
2: Yeah.
0: Don't go anywhere. We'll find you. We've got more of the TJ and Regan.

0: TJ and Reagan Show with Lindsay. Your day sounds a lot better with us in it.
1: Okay. This is very special. I love this. And this is, as the kids say, right up my alley. Things in which I am interested. So Riggins sends this video to me, and he labels it, "A man attends a conference with Daryl Anka, who channels a multidimensional extraterrestrial being from the future named Bashar."
2: Yeah.
1: Is that right?
2: That's correct.
1: Okay. So, Lindsay, check this out. This is a guy channeling a dang ET.
3: Perfect.
1: All right. 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
4: "So when will we start meeting the ETs?"
5: "Again, sometime in your next year of 2027 and going into 2028, introductions will be made to the extraterrestrial hybrids that actually have been living and working among you for many decades, assisting with many different things. And eventually it will be an introduction to what we might refer to as the pure extraterrestrials, Pleiadians and so forth. That will again happen in phases to give you a chance to get used to things. And the ones that look a little bit more like you will be first, so again, you don't freak out. And then eventually the ones that look nothing like you will be introduced to you when you have gotten used to the idea that they're not going to eat you."
1: Now that sounds like a pretty big crowd of people there listening to this nonsense.
2: Yeah, he's got a huge following on the internet.
1: And you know what? I think I would come closer to believing a psychic than somebody who thinks that they can tell you that alien beings from other planets and stuff are living amongst us now in human form or whatever that crap was that he just said. I think I would come closer to believing Miss Cleo and them on a psychic hotline than I would this nonsense.
2: Yeah. Yeah, I mean, to me, they're kind of the same thing. I mean, mm-hmm. I don't know that I can even distinguish between the two of them because I don't even know what he's talking about. What are you even
1: Nobody
2: saying?
1: Nobody does. Who can prove it or disprove it? You know, that's the thing. Disprove it.
2: Yeah.
1: Prove me wrong.
2: Okay.
1: You know, how about the fact you're just a nut? Yeah. How about that?
3: Yeah.
1: So I wonder how much it costs to go to this conference and how much he makes as a panelist at this conference to come and be a keynote speaker or whatever.
3: He probably makes a fortune
1: pretending that

0: to channel aliens.
1: Yeah.
0: You know, the damn ET.
2: Because that's the world we live in.
0: Yeah.
1: You know what's a tune out for me is when people start using the word multidimensional. I just go plunk. I don't know what you're talking about. I don't care.
2: Yeah.
1: God. I'm actually a multidimensional channeler. It's like, okay, all right. Well, listen, I got to go to Food Lion. I'll check you later.
0: Yeah. Not a multidimensional type of person. I'm a one dimension.
1: Yeah.
0: What? Good point. But what is that? What is it when they? What is the word they use when they're talking about spirits in a house or something like that? It's a, that's another one when they start talking about,
2: summoning or
0: When they start talking about ghosts and all of that kind of stuff, I'm out on that too. Like ghost hunters and stuff.
1: Paranormal.
0: That's it.
2: Yeah. Oh, I love
0: paranormal.
2: That.
0: I'm like para out of here. No, thanks. I'm not buying it.
3: The perfect start to the day. This is the TJ and Reagan Show with Lindsay.
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6: Well, here's the latest news from the HenryCountyNow.com newsroom. Babies will once again be delivered at West Tennessee Healthcare Henry County Hospital. West Tennessee Healthcare has announced plans to bring labor and delivery services back to the hospital, with the goal of welcoming the first deliveries in the spring of 2027. The return of labor and delivery marks an important milestone for the WTH Henry County Hospital and the community it serves. West Tennessee Medical Group has recruited an additional physician to join the women's health team in Paris, an important step in preparing for the return of labor and delivery services at the hospital. This is an exciting day for WTH Henry County Hospital and for our entire community, said Paula Bell, CEO of Henry County Hospital. We know how much having labor and delivery here means to the families we serve. Meanwhile, it was a busy evening for the Henry County Commission Monday, with the newly elected County Mayor Jonathan Lodge conducting his first meeting and new commissioners attending their first session. During the public comment section, Paris Mayor Kathy Ray welcomed Lodge to his new office, and Commissioner David Hayes told the new commissioners that when they ask why things are done the way they are, they'll be hearing the phrase, "because we've always done it that way." He said, "Don't settle for we've always done it that way, and remember, we're all in this together." And finally, the Paris Pickleball Club presented Paris Parks and Recreation Department with a check for $5,000. The check represents a percentage of the proceeds from the Eiffel Tower Classic Tournament. The club has given a total of $16,500 to the city in its four-year history. See these and other stories at HenryCountyNow.com.
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0: Three voices, one show, one radio family. This is the TJ and Regan Show with Lindsay.
1: Yeah, it is. Check it out, baby. That's right, baby.
2: Baby.
1: Come on with it. Come on with it. Now, Lindsay, you do need to learn to say that before you get to New Orleans. Baby.
2: Like baby.
1: Call people baby. And also use the phrase, you're me.
2: You're me.
1: You're me.
2: Well, I love that one.
1: Yeah, you're me.
2: You're me. Mm-hmm. One word.
1: Hey, this is a really cool place. You heard me?
2: You heard me?
1: Now, that's a specific New Orleans thing. That's not just a Louisiana thing. Mm. Other parts of Louisiana, we say, you hear me?
2: Hear me?
1: Right.
2: Do you hear me?
1: So they found a snake under the hood of that car. You hear me? A snake. That's other parts of Louisiana. New Orleans is, you heard me? You heard me? Like that. You heard me? Like that. Like that. So, I have a list here. So yesterday was the first day of fall. These are 10 things, 10 reasons why fall is the best. So, see.

0: you agree, Lindsay.
1: Okay.
0: Number 10, all the relaxed vibes that come with a rainy and cozy fall day.
1: Yes.
0: It's giving fall day.
1: It's giving fall day.
0: Ugh. Number 9, Halloween. Do you have your costume picked out yet?
1: Obviously.
0: You love Halloween. Number 8, visiting a corn maze. That doesn't seem like you would like that.
1: No, because I never know how to get out.
0: Mm-hmm.
1: I'm stuck.
0: Football season is number 7.
2: Okay.
0: Number 6, all those fall smells, like making a simmer pot with cinnamon, apples, oranges, and vanilla.
1: Who doesn't love a simmer pot?
0: You're telling me, girl. Leaf peeping. It's so nice to take a long drive in the country and check out the fall foliage.
1: I'm good on that.
0: All the yummy fall foods like apple cider donuts and pumpkin spice.
1: Yeah, duh.
0: Number 3, visiting a pumpkin patch.
1: Love it. For the photo shoots.
0: Yep. Number 2, apple picking.
1: Yeah.
0: And number 1, I know you'll agree with this one, sweater weather. And being able to open your windows at night, hopefully by the end of summer, means it'll stop being a zillion degrees soon. Sweater weather part, you're not so much you opening your windows thing, because you are Southern and we don't like that.
1: There's never a time my windows are open, ever.
0: No, we don't play that.
1: I don't care if I'm ventilating paint. I don't care.
0: No. The true Southern people don't want to open windows.
1: I know. Riggins, you open a window.
2: Yeah, of course. You got to let the air in every once in a while.
0: Mm-mm, no.
1: You got that Midwest blood in you.
0: Yeah, we got central heat and air.
1: Yeah.
0: We got the central air.
1: We're good.
0: Always better than the outside air.
1: Yes.
2: Yeah, you're doing great.
0: Yeah. I'm like, hey.
1: We're fine.
0: If I wanted outside air, you know where I'd go? Outside.
1: Yeah. So true.
0: That's why the Lord made inside and outside.
1: Yep.
0: If the Jesus wants me to have outside air, he'll say, you know what? Go outside.
1: You got it.
2: That's great.
3: The perfect start to the day. This is the TJ and Riggins Show with Lindsay.
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0: Here's your Wednesday morning weather forecast. It's going to be partly sunny today with a high near 80 degrees. Tonight, mostly cloudy with a low around 58 degrees. On Thursday, mostly sunny with a high near 81. Thursday night, mostly clear, low around 59. On Friday, mostly sunny with a high near 82. Friday night, partly cloudy with a low around 56. On Saturday, mostly sunny, high near 81. Saturday night, mostly clear, low around 57. On Sunday, partly sunny, high near 82. Sunday night, partly cloudy with a low around 58.
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1: Hey, you want to see just how amazingly good looking all of us are? 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
2: That's where to go. And it is fall. TJ was just talking about the 10 best things of fall. And I know TJ's wife, Jody, loves fall because she's into candy and not chocolates and stuff like that. She likes gummy candy, fruity candy. That's probably the best way to describe
1: it. Yeah, like Nerd clusters and things like that.
2: They do say that Halloween candy has become much more about fruity, gummy stuff than chocolate. And they attribute part of that because of the rising cost of chocolate and the cocoa or whatever it is. Mm. So they say this year you're going to see more fruity, gummy, chewy candies than chocolate more than ever, which makes a lot of sense.
1: Which is fine with me because it's not a temptation.
3: Yeah.
2: The chewy, gummy candy, not a temptation. Yeah. Chocolate, yes.
1: Mm-hmm. Yeah. Sure.
2: Well, there is a new candy just in time for Halloween this year. Maybe just something for Jody. They're called Tootsie Hoots.
3: Ooh.
2: And it is the Tootsie Pop without the stick.
3: Oh, see, I love that.
1: Yeah, that's fun.
3: Yeah, Tootsie Hoots.
1: Tootsie Hoots.
2: They make a chocolate and vanilla one, which sounds so gross to me, I'll be honest. But then they also make what they call the fruit one. So it's got the blue and the red and the yellow and all that.
1: My two favorite types of Tootsie Pops are chocolate and orange.
3: Yes. Orange.
1: Ooh. Mm-hmm. Orange is really good.
2: And yes. Tootsie Pops are the ones with the actual Tootsie Roll in the middle.
1: Mm-hmm.
2: Oh, that sounds so gross to me. I'll be honest.
1: I love them. I love them.
3: It's so good.
2: Mm-hmm. I would much rather have the one with the gum in the center.
1: The Blow Pop.
2: The Blow Pop.
1: Yeah, that's Jody's favorite too. A watermelon Blow Pop.
3: Watermelon. The gum is always terrible.
2: It isn't great. It's not great gum.
1: But it is like you've accomplished something when you get to it, I guess.
3: Yeah. I did it.
1: What was that candy Jody had?

0: on her desk that she gave you the other day, Riggins?
1: Cream savers.
0: Oh.
1: The strawberry cream savers, which you just can't find anywhere. You can't go into a regular store and find cream savers. You got to go to specialty places, unusual places to find those.
0: Mm-hmm.
1: Yeah.
0: She's never offered me one. And I bet if I went and got one off her desk, she'd go, get out of my stuff.
2: Get out of there.
0: You don't even like candy. I didn't think you liked candy. Yeah.
1: In her defense, I don't know that she even offered me one. I just saw them on her desk and I went, oh, are those creams ever? I think I asked her for one. And she obliged. But yeah, I believe you, though. I believe that she would do that. TJ pointed out one of the other best things about fall is that you can take fun. You get to go to a pumpkin patch, and Lindsay immediately shouted, oh, yes, fall photo shoots. And just to refresh your memory, last year when Lindsay's family did a fall photo shoot, I believe your stomach was showing in the pumpkin patch.
2: Was it?
1: A little sexual.
2: Oh, I don't remember that.
1: You got a little sexy in the pumpkin patch.
2: Oh, well, thank you.
1: I didn't say I loved it, but I'm just pointing it out.
2: I don't know. Somebody calling me sexy. I'll take it.
1: No, you look great. You look great. Have plans already in place for this 2026 fall photo shoot?
2: October 6th, baby. In the cow.
0: Oh, man.
2: It's not at a pumpkin patch. It's at a sunflower patch.
0: Yeah. Dads and kids love those.
2: Yeah.
1: Yeah.
0: Photo shoots.
2: They're excited.
0: Mm.
1: Planned weeks in advance. All right, we've got more coming up next.
3: Don't go anywhere. We'll find you. We've got more of the TJ and Reagan Show with Lindsay coming up next.
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0: to the TJ and Regan Show with Lindsay.
1: Okay. Yes, Lord. Hey, during the break there, Lindsay did hair in record time for her daughter to go to school. I think that's the fastest you've ever done it.
2: You know why? Kyle's in the car with Brooks waiting on her. And I think he honked.
1: Oh.
2: They're going to be late if she keeps messing with her hair.
1: Okay.
3: You'd think Dad would be able to figure out a couple basic hairstyles to get her out the door, but.
2: Not good enough. Not good enough for her. He's tried. She cries. This looks so silly, Dad. I look so silly.
3: I wonder where she gets that from.
2: I have no clue.
3: Who knows? There's a new trend called food divorce. And we, you know, every about 6 months, there's a new, there's a new trend that uses the word divorce in it. And it just seems like this is sort of trending that way. Like everything is about just splitting up. This one's called food divorce. And it's exactly what it sounds like. Stop eating meals together because they say breaking bread can lead to breakups. And they say it actually eliminates a lot of the stress that comes with dinner planning, doing dishes afterwards, deciding who empties the dishwasher and puts the dirty ones. And they said if you can just eliminate all those little pieces, then you might be on a path. If you're already on the rocks, this might eliminate a lot of that household stress.
1: This is one of the dumbest things. Look, the modern woman, young woman, needs to just come to, you know, this question to herself. Do I want to be in a relationship or am I just too emotionally fragile to be able to handle a relationship? Because when you're in a relationship, you do things together. You eat together. If you're married, you sleep together. You have the same house. You know,
3: yeah.
1: So the what was it called first? The sleep divorce.
3: Sleep divorce.
1: And then it became the house divorce.
2: Yes.
1: Where the wife got a place down the street. So they do everything together until it's time to go to their private home. I mean, it's just stupid. So if you're too emotionally fragile or you're too anxious to be able to handle a relationship, then just stop getting in relationships.
2: So true.
3: Can I ask why you're only directing that at women? You say young women need to. Why don't young men need to do that the same thing?
1: Because there's no man saying we need to just. It would cause a lot less trouble for us emotionally if we just didn't eat together.
2: Yeah.
3: I wouldn't argue
1: that. And it's because women are always the ones that are unhappy with everything. Everything. Women are just unhappy with everything because. For some reason, they think all men are just a necessary evil. Oh, you know,
2: I was going to say idiots. Okay, sorry. I see where you're going. Yeah. I see what you're saying.
1: But if you want to be in a relationship, if you

0: And you're supposed to want to be with the person. Doing, you know, intimate things with the person.
1: Yeah.
0: Okay. So this is just stupid, and it's just another way for these shady therapists to try to weasel their way into people's lives and make a buck off of them.
2: Now that, yes.
0: Here's what we suggest as therapists. But you should come see us once a week to really nail down what the problem is.
2: You're actually going to need twice a week.
0: Right. And take these pills.
3: More TJ, Riggins, and Lindsay coming up.
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0: TJ and Reagan Show with Lindsay. Your day sounds a lot better with us in it.
1: All right, so Riggins was just talking about the new trend of couples. What's it called? An eating divorce or food divorce?
2: Food divorce.
1: Yeah, so you don't eat together. You clean your own dishes, you know, so that way it's not as much stress on the relationship.
2: Yeah.
1: And we had this, it's just a coinkydink, that we had this clip yesterday of this woman therapist explaining why women are never happy. Listen.
3: There's no woman that exists that knows what she wants and will be satisfied when she gets it in a marriage. And one reason is because fundamentally we don't know what we want. But most importantly is that in a marriage with a good man, we want to keep moving the goalpost further so that he can never satisfy us. We have to have the problems. We want the problems in the marriage. We don't want to negotiate and compromise and find a solution. No, we want the problems because we have to prove why we're so unhappy and blame our husbands for why we're so unhappy and for the problems in the marriage. So we don't want the problem solved, and we can't get out of our own way to negotiate because it has to be our way.

0: And that's the nature of a woman.
1: Whoa.
2: Interesting.
1: Whoa, whoa, whoa.
3: Yeah.
2: Yeah.
1: So, Regans, you asked me a minute ago why I was directing my criticism of this situation to the women.
3: Yeah.
1: And because I just don't picture any man saying our problems would be solved if we just stop eating together. You know,
3: Okay.
1: it's just that there's constantly, like she said, it seems like women are constantly moving the goalpost as to what would make them happy. And I think that far too often women have it stuck in their heads that they can never admit that a man is what makes them happy, because then they'll be judged by other women for that.
2: Yeah, I didn't say that.
1: Like for a woman to admit to other women in this age of the girl power to say, my happiness comes from my husband, my relationship with my husband makes me so happy. It's almost like they feel that to other women, that's a sellout.
3: Really?
1: To say that my happiness is wrapped up in a man.
2: Like you don't feel that way, so I can't say I feel that way.
1: Yeah, that or either just the other women being judgmental of you and going, oh my God, Lindsay's, did you hear all that crap she was saying about how her happiness, oh, everything depends on a man. She is in for a rude awakening someday. I hope she never experiences it, but you put all of your happiness into a man, he's going to let you down every time. You know, that's the kind of thing that I
2: Yeah.
1: think women are afraid other women will say about them.
2: Yeah. Because we got to stick together.
1: Yeah.
2: Of course.
1: It's way more important for you to stick together with your old gossipy, miserable women friends
2: Oh my
1: than with
2: God.
1: your husband that loves you and puts his life on the line for you every day.
2: But I love those women that are
1: They're so
2: gossipy.
1: fun. They are so fun. They
2: Make
1: don't
2: it
1: play golf
2: hard.
1: all the time.
2: Yeah.
1: It's true.
2: Yeah.
1: I just have so much fun on a girl's weekend.
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6: Well, here's the latest news from the HenryCountyNow.com newsroom. Babies will once again be delivered at West Tennessee Healthcare Henry County Hospital. West Tennessee Healthcare has announced plans to bring labor and delivery services back to the hospital, with the goal of welcoming the first deliveries in the spring of 2027. The return of labor and delivery marks an important milestone for the WTH Henry County Hospital and the community it serves. West Tennessee Medical Group has recruited an additional physician to join the women's health team in Paris, an important step in preparing for the return of labor and delivery services at the hospital. This is an exciting day for WTH Henry County Hospital and for our entire community, said Paula Bell, CEO of Henry County Hospital. We know how much having labor and delivery here means to the families we serve. Meanwhile, it was a busy evening for the Henry County Commission Monday, with the newly elected county mayor, Jonathan Lodge, conducting his first meeting and new commissioners attending their first session. During the public comment section, Paris Mayor Kathy Ray welcomed Lodge to his new office, and Commissioner David Hayes told the new commissioners that when they ask why things are done the way they are, they'll be hearing the phrase, because we've always done it that way. He said, don't settle for we've always done it that way, and remember, we're all in this together. And finally, the Paris Pickleball Club presented Paris Parks and Recreation Department with a check for $5,000. The check represents a percentage of the proceeds from the Eiffel Tower Classic Tournament. The club has given a total of $16,500 to the city in its four-year history. See these and other stories at HenryCountyNow.com.
5: what's happening right now in

0: Three voices, one show, one radio family. 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
1: Yes, Lord. Hey, go get your TJ Regan's merch. You know, that cold weather will be here soon. Do we still have those toboggs up there?
2: We sure do.
1: Okay. So, hats, mouse pads, mice pads.
2: Yeah.
1: The TJ Richie Show hat that is so handsome, as well as the Make TJ Famous Again hat. All of those at tjriggins.com in the merch store. Being merched. All right. What do y'all think about this? This woman went viral earlier in the week. She is a corporate recruiter, and she said that a big mistake that younger job applicants make is showing up to interviews with a coffee or iced latte. She said it's unprofessional, makes the interview seem like just an errand on your schedule. I can see that.
2: Yeah.
1: If I'm doing job interviews and you show up with a drink, and totally. You sit there sipping on a drink the whole time, I'm gonna be like, come on now.
2: You got a coaster? This thing's sweating a little bit. Yeah, I mean, I can see how that's a little distracting.
1: Yeah.
3: And then slurping at the end.
1: Mm-hmm. Yeah.
3: You get the last little bit.
2: I'm not one to judge. I bring a glass of tea with me pretty much everywhere, so I would be that person to be like, oh, you mind if I sit this on your desk? Hey, buddy.
3: Sweet tea.
1: But you know, and I'm not a formal type of a boss or whatever anyway, but still I would think that that's not really appropriate.
2: Yeah, probably not.
3: Then again, Rick isn't going to many job interviews. I mean,
2: that's true.
1: But if he did go on a job interview, he wouldn't take his tea in there with him.
2: Yeah. I'd like to think I have enough sense to be like, leave the drink in the car. You can come back to it, but...
1: Yeah. Yeah. Put it in a Tervis or something.
3: Yeah.
1: A Yeti. It'll keep...
3: Tea or leave the tea.
1: Now, does it matter the beverage? Like, if you walk in with a Starbucks, I think you're going to get judged differently than if you walk in with a Red Bull.
2: Yeah.
3: Yes. I'm picturing like a Monster Energy. You're not even walking through the door. Turn around.
2: Yeah.
1: Well, it depends on what the job is.
3: True.
1: You know, yeah. If the job is being a repo man, I'll take a Monster applicant.
2: Sure. Yeah.
1: Put him in there because he's going to have to stay up late at night waiting on him to go to bed so he can get that car.
2: Totally. So yeah. Spirit Halloween. It's seasonal. You know, you're like, who cares?
3: Yeah.
2: Bring in that Red Bull. Bring in a Buzz Ball. Who cares? I mean, we don't care.
1: God, that would be funny. Just take a Buzz Ball into a job interview.
2: Yeah. You're right, though. It depends on the occupation.
1: Mm-hmm. Yeah, but if it's like, this is a woman says she's a corporate recruiter, so they're going in for career-type jobs.
3: Yeah. Like, they're hiring.

0: new doctors. You're not taking a buzz bullet. This is a surgery position. Yeah, I do surgery. This is my off day.
1: Yeah. I just love Capri Suns. Sorry. Get out of here.
2: What are those little juice things that we used to have when we were kids? They're plastic and they're round, and then they had the foil top on them.
1: Yeah, the jugs.
2: Yeah, you could poke a straw down into it.
0: Yeah.
2: Or you just show up with a bottle of water and a liquid IV and pour it in there and start shaking it up during the interview. Sorry, I got wasted last night.
3: The perfect start to the day. This is the TJ and Reagan Show with Lindsay.
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10: 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Here's your Wednesday morning weather forecast. It's going to be partly sunny today with a high near 80 degrees. Tonight, mostly cloudy with a low around 58 degrees. On Thursday, mostly sunny with a high near 81. Thursday night, mostly clear, low around 59. On Friday, mostly sunny with a high near 82. Friday night, partly cloudy with a low around 56. On Saturday, mostly sunny, high near 81. Saturday night, mostly clear, low around 57. On Sunday, partly sunny, high near 82. Sunday night, partly cloudy with a low around 58.
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1: Is it now trending or is it trending now? Both. That's what.
2: It's both right now and in the future. This weekend is Tater Fest in Virginia, which I've never been to. Tater Fest, if you can believe that. But Tater Fest has gone viral because one of their competitions this year is called Cow Pie Bingo. And it's where people gather around and they watch cows in a field wander around until they take... You know about this?
1: Well, yeah, because it started out with chickens. And they would have chickens inside of a like you could do it indoors in a you know, squares with numbers on them and whatnot, and you bet as to which one the chicken is going to poop on.
3: Oh my gosh.
2: Yeah, it's disgusting.
3: This is crazy.
2: Why is it inside? Why not do that? Seems like an outdoor activity. You know how like your mom would build do that outside.
1: I'm just saying you can. Some of it is done outside, but sometimes, you know, in the winter you still want to have your sporting events.
3: The next time I think I'm wasting time, I'm going to think about these people.
1: I mean, well, I bet you could go to the YouTubes and find it.
3: That's great.
1: See what it looks like.
3: No, thanks.
2: Yeah, so this is just like what TJ said, but with cows. And they just, you know, they win prizes based on where the cow takes, you know, uses the bathroom.
1: Mm-hmm.
2: And apparently it's not just limited to Tater Fest in Virginia. It happens at different state festivals all over the country. But
1: yeah, well, probably not all over the country.
2: Well,
1: you know, I don't see this, you know, happening in New York City.
3: New York City.
2: But who wants to go to a state fair in New York City? That doesn't even sound like fun.
1: Now, but here's the thing. Where is this Tater Fest? What town in Virginia? How far is it from here? Because it might be worth the drive.
3: For all the taters.
1: Mm-hmm.
2: It's in Mount Jackson, Virginia. It's this Saturday from 10 to 5 at Lions Park.
1: I'm going to look and see how far that is.
3: Because I'm assuming they just have all potato things.
2: I would imagine.
1: Fried potatoes.
3: Baked
1: potatoes. New potatoes.
3: Red skin.
2: All kinds of taters, baby. And then something happened in Texas over the weekend, Arlington, Texas. They've got a brand new roller coaster that set all kinds of records. I think it holds 6 Guinness World Records.
1: Mm.
2: Six Flags over Texas. This is called the Tormenta Rampaging Run, and it stopped on Saturday and held riders for an hour while they worked out the problem with it. Now, park officials say, no, everything, this is exactly what's supposed to happen. When the ride encounters a problem, it stops the carts. But the problem is, if you can see this picture here we're showing on YouTube at TJ Riggins TV, the drop on this roller coaster is insane. It almost goes backwards.
1: Yeah, and it's just nonstop loops. It's like there's not even a straightaway on it at all.
2: No.
1: This is insane. This is dumb.
2: Yeah, they say it's exactly what's supposed to happen, but ask the riders what they think about it. I mean, why is that our problem that your ride stopped? It feels like the way it should work is bring us down to the bottom and then fix the problem.
1: Yeah.
2: I don't know.
1: Yeah, there's no way I would get on this thing.
3: Not a chance.
1: It looks like there used to be a toy back in the old days called a spirograph.
3: Yeah.
1: And that's what it looks like. That roller coaster was drawn with a spirograph.
3: Yeah.
2: It's stupid looking.
1: There's no way.
3: That thing with the beads on it at the doctor's office.
1: Yeah.
2: Tormenta. Rampaging run. So we're going to find out what Lindsay really thinks about her beloved husband, Kyle, coming up next.
0: Don't go anywhere. We'll find you. We've got more of the TJ and Reagan Show with Lindsay coming up next.
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1: Act like y'all don't know. Act like y'all don't know. Yes, Lord.
2: Yes, Lord. Make sure you get subscribed to TJ Riggins Prime Plus, where you get the extra, extra funny podcast. And yesterday, Lindsay, I don't know about you, but TJ was on fire.
3: Fire. Yep.
2: He was hooting and hollering.
3: Yeah. And she burning.
2: He was hooting and hollering, but you can only get that podcast if you are a Prime Plus subscriber. So get signed up, TJ Riggins Prime Plus. There's a new study out that asks women what they really are looking for in a man when they start dating. Lindsay, what is your favorite part of Kyle physically?
3: Physically, physically, I think his eyes. They're very unique, green.

0: blue, tinge of yellow.
1: Really?
0: It's like a hazel going on, but it's different. Yeah.
2: Have you put him in the window to clear that up?
0: Not yet.
2: Very John to see.
0: Yeah, John. Well,
3: is that what they do? They put you in the window?
2: Yeah.
0: Yeah.
2: The sunlight cures it. Yeah.
3: Was that the first thing you noticed about Kyle?
0: No. The first thing I noticed probably was his height, just because we were a long way away from each other.
3: Yeah.
0: And I just, you know, that's the obvious thing.
3: You were like, that's a lot of man over
0: there. I'm
3: going
0: to climb that tree.
3: I'm sure you said exactly that. I'm going to go climb that tree. That royal Kyle over there.
0: Yeah.
3: Well, this study says they know exactly. They've asked women, what do you really want in a man? Here's what they say. Number one, kindness. Relationship expert says empathy and being able to understand your partner's emotions can create a deeper connection. Now, TJ's rolling his eyes. What? That's a lie? People are making that up?
2: Kindness. And what is their definition of kindness?
3: Empathy and being able to understand your partner's emotions.
2: Yeah, I think that's just a trendy answer, because the word empathy has been the trendy thing to say about everything. And people misuse it all the time when they should be saying sympathy, and they use empathy. But it's just a buzzword. So, yeah, I'm not paying attention to that, using buzzwords.
3: Okay, cross that one out.
2: And they want a man who's hot. That's the first thing they want.
3: Fair enough.
2: So,
0: well, and
2: who wouldn't want a nice person, you know?
3: Well, yeah, that's what it's saying. It's saying, yeah, right. Okay, we got to take
2: that's
3: out.
2: A given.
3: Yeah, we got to take out hot, though, because of course they want a hot guy.
2: Mm-hmm.
3: Quiet confidence, not cocky, quiet confidence.
0: Oh, yes.
3: The relationship expert calls it chill confidence. She says you don't have to be the loudest guy in the room. It's about knowing who you are and what you bring to the table.
2: Again, another buzz phrase that means nothing. What you bring to the table.
3: Okay.
2: Come on.
3: Number three, a sense of humor.
0: Yeah.
3: Okay, TJ?
2: Women don't like that.
3: What? You're just such a sour patch.
0: It's like this whole thing.
2: Yeah. I know. Yes. No, I'm just kidding.
3: No. Of course, women want a sense of humor. She said you don't have to be a comedian, but, you know, being able to laugh at yourself is one of the most important parts, though. And that, to me, exactly. Reads like you want to make fun of them and you want him to take it.
2: That's what I was going to say. You don't have to be a comedian. In other words, you don't have to outshine me.
0: Oh, don't outshine me.
2: Yeah, you can be funny, but be funny on my terms.
3: Does Kyle think you're funny, Lindsay?
0: Yes, and I'm more funny than him, for sure. Like, and it wouldn't have worked out if he thought he was more funny than me. Yeah. I'm the funny one.
3: Do you think Kyle's more funny than Lindsay, TJ, or you think Lindsay's funny?
2: I think Lindsay's funny.
3: Yeah, I do.
2: Yeah.
0: Thank you.
2: Not trying to be.
0: Did you hear that, Kyle? Did you hear that?
3: Let him have it, Lindsay.
4: More TJ, Riggins, and Lindsay coming up. 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
2: All right, we didn't get finished with Riggins' list that he had of what is it, the things that women are really looking for in a man?
3: Five things women find attractive in men.
2: Okay. So recap the ones we already went through.
3: Number one was kindness.
2: Mm-hmm.
3: They said being empathetic and being able to understand your partner's emotions can create deeper connection. Got it. Number two was quiet confidence.
2: Okay.
3: Which is different than cocky. Number three was a sense of humor that women find really attractive. She said you don't have to be a comedian, but if you can make us laugh and be able to laugh at yourself. Number four is having goals. Experts say women are attracted to men who are actually working towards something rather than floating through life on autopilot.
0: That's true.
3: Makes sense.
2: Mm-hmm. Yeah.
3: Okay. And number five, emotional availability. I don't know why you're laughing.
2: Okay. So emotional availability means they want their man to be like their girlfriends.
3: Whoa.
2: Be able to go and tell their man all the stuff that they would be telling their girlfriend. And then he gives them the same responses that a supportive female friend would give them. And that would be the perfect situation.
0: Yeah. Right?
2: Is that what it means?
0: Oh, that's what I want. I don't know what it means. But when I'm saying something about somebody, you know, I want him to respond like my girlfriends would.
2: Mm-hmm.
0: Yeah.
2: But I think

0: I think what this is talking about is that when you have, and maybe we're talking about the same thing, but when you have a problem and you go to him and start telling him the problem, you want him to act like your girlfriends would and just pump you up and tell you how right you are for being upset and all that,
1: right,
0: rather than saying, well, here's what we need to do to fix it.
1: Yeah, correct.
0: Yeah. So in other words, they want a man to go against his nature. That's what they're saying here. To be emotionally available and supportive and blah, blah, blah. It's a man's nature to want to fix a problem, especially when it's affecting somebody that he loves. So to go to a man and hold it against him because he's not acting like a woman is cruel.
1: Well, I like that. Like, I want, he does the first thing you said. He tries to fix, mm-hmm. he tries to, well, maybe you should.
0: Yeah.
1: I should. You know, I need you to, yeah, girl, I get it. That's,
0: yeah, validate
1: wrong.
0: Your feelings.
1: Thank you.
0: Mm-hmm. Yeah,
1: that's
0: girl.
1: It.
0: And men aren't built for that.
1: Well, but be rebuilt.
2: Real life, real conversations, real laughs. 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
4: Well, here's the latest news from the HenryCountyNow.com newsroom. Babies will once again be delivered at West Tennessee Healthcare Henry County Hospital. West Tennessee Healthcare has announced plans to bring labor and delivery services back to the hospital, with the goal of welcoming the first deliveries in the spring of 2027. The return of labor and delivery marks an important milestone for the WTH Henry County Hospital and the community it serves. West Tennessee Medical Group has recruited an additional physician to join the women's health team in Paris, an important step in preparing for the return of labor and delivery services at the hospital. This is an exciting day for WTH Henry County Hospital and for our entire community, said Paula Bell, CEO of Henry County Hospital. We know how much having labor and delivery here means to the families we serve. Meanwhile, it was a busy evening for the Henry County Commission Monday, with the newly elected county mayor, Jonathan Lodge, conducting his first meeting and new commissioners attending their first session. During the public comment section, Paris Mayor Kathy Ray welcomed Lodge to his new office, and Commissioner David Hayes told the new commissioners that when they ask why things are done the way they are, they'll be hearing the phrase, because we've always done it that way, he said. Don't settle for we've always done it that way, and remember, we're all in this together. And finally, the Paris Pickleball Club presented Paris Parks and Recreation Department with a check for $5,000. The check represents a percentage of the proceeds from the Eiffel Tower Classic Tournament. The club has given a total of $16,500 to the city in its four-year history. 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
1: Your day sounds a lot better with us in it.
2: So, there is a story that I have told on the radio for my entire career about my cousin Danny in Jonesboro, Louisiana, who went through a time in his life when he wanted to be a police officer so badly that he sometimes pretended to be a police officer. Well, this is along those lines. A 60-year-old man in Arizona named Scott Mileage was arrested for pretending to be a cop. He had fake blue and red emergency lights on his truck, pulled a car over on the freeway. But that's when things started to get interesting, because Scott called the real cops for backup. And when they showed up, they were like, "What? Who are you, and why do you have these people pulled over?" And, you know, and he said, "Well, I'm Scott, and these people were speeding." And they said, "So you're not a police officer?" And he said, "Well, no." So he's got multiple felonies being charged against him, including impersonating a peace officer, unlawful imprisonment, and kidnapping. Yeah, so you can't just pull somebody over and hold them pretending to be a cop, because that's considered kidnapping.
3: Yikes.
4: I missed it. Was he dressed like one?
2: No.
4: Okay.
2: I don't think. He's a plainclothes cop. They said that he told the troopers that the car he pulled over was speeding and running red lights, and he thought they were going to kill somebody.
4: Well.
2: But in his mugshot here that they're showing, well, no, this is not his mugshot. This is, it shows him being arrested. And no, he's in jeans and some hiking boots and a not so new red polo.
4: It's been washed a few times.
2: Yeah. So a plain clothes cop.
4: Is it weird? I kind of get where he's got. I mean, listen, I want to pull people over sometimes. I don't. There's a difference. You know, they're going to kill somebody.

0: I appreciate his service, you know?
1: Then and they were running red lights, according to him.
2: Yeah.
1: So I wonder what the people were doing. I wonder if they knew he wasn't really a cop.
2: Yeah.
1: And maybe not. They probably didn't. They probably just thought, okay, well, it's Arizona. You know, it's the Wild West. Damn Chevy Z71 Silverado pulling us over here. The guy gets out in a tattered polo and jeans and hiking boots, calling himself Officer Mileage. Okay, well, we'll wait.
2: Okay, sorry.
1: Wait for backup.
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4: Someone had a birthday.
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16: Here's your Wednesday morning weather forecast. It's going to be partly sunny today with a high near 80 degrees. Tonight, mostly cloudy with a low around 58 degrees. On Thursday, mostly sunny with a high near 81. Thursday night, mostly clear, low around 59. On Friday, mostly sunny with a high near 82. Friday night, partly cloudy with a low around 56. On Saturday, mostly sunny, high near 81. Saturday night, mostly clear, low around 57. On Sunday, partly sunny, high near 82. Sunday night, partly cloudy with a low around 58.
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1: All right, serious business now. This is the real news. Real news.
2: That's right. That's me. And my name is Riggins. And these are just a few of the top trending topics. The new Brad Pitt vehicle is out in theaters. It's called Heart of the Beast. And Lindsay, are you going to go watch that movie?
3: No, I can't risk thinking the dog might die at any moment. You know,
2: has somebody told you that the dog dies? This doesn't seem like a movie where the dog dies at the end.
1: They're not going to make that.
3: No. Okay. I just always assume when I see a dog in a preview, it's going to die. Something bad is going to happen.
1: Yeah, I don't think this one dies, though. I'm pretty sure, though, it gets maimed and has to walk around like just with the front legs and then the back legs or wheels.
3: What? Well, I'm definitely not going then.
1: No, I made that up.
3: Kill the people. Hurt the dog. I'm not saying it.
2: They don't make the movies like they did in the 90s where like everyone, like Homeward Bound, that was soul crushing. The fact that was a kid's movie is still shocking to me. I go, how, or Old Yeller, they don't do that anymore. You know, the dog is

0: always the big survivor.
1: Okay, good. Well, you watch it and let me know.
0: Yeah.
1: And then I'll see it.
0: TJ was so burned that you just said, kill the people, save the dog.
1: Mm. Well,
0: that's going to keep him up at night.
1: Well, because I know it's fake with the people.
2: Like they actually killed a dog in the filming of the. Yeah. We need that reality.
1: Right.
0: Yeah. Well, this is fun. Maybe just up TJ's alley. Taco Bell has some new items. They're mini cheesy gordita crunches.
2: I saw that.
0: They come in chicken and steak, and they're calling them duos, cheesy gordita crunch duos. But they don't come with the regular ground beef, which I think is mm-hmm. part of what makes the cheesy gordita crunch so good.
1: Oh, yeah. What are you picking?
0: You know what? I don't think I've either. I've never had chicken or steak from Taco Bell, so I don't know.
1: I've refused chicken at Taco Bell. I have to do steak.
2: Yeah, I would do one of each. No pico. That pico off of there, and is that lettuce on it too? I don't want lettuce.
0: Yeah.
2: I just want the meat and the cheese, and then I'm going to put hot sauce on it.
0: Yeah. TJ's a Taco Bell purist. He doesn't mess around. Like, I agree with you about the pico because pico's not on the original ones. I don't think it needs it.
2: No.
0: But I can get down with some lettuce on it, but he doesn't even like that.
2: But I wonder if it has the spicy ranch on it.
1: I think it does.
2: That's what makes it good, the cheesy gordita crunch.
1: I think it does.
0: And the longer I look at this thing, it looks so good.
1: I know the sauce on top is the sauce, and the mm-hmm. cheese is in between the breads.
2: Yeah, yeah.
1: Mm. My mouth is watering.
0: No. Is that sauce between the breads?
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1: 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And I got a recap from your show the other night, and you were talking about, there was a social media post done talking about Charlotte in the 2000s, and it said you were featured. Explain what I was looking at there.
0: Somehow it went viral. Something that a woman put together, and my son ended up seeing it and forwarded it to me. It was the aesthetics of growing up in Charlotte in the 2010s, and it showed all of these things that were popular in Charlotte at that time, like the Intimidator roller coaster at Carowinds theme park, the little free cookie thing at Harris Teeter. You know, grocery store. I don't think they have that anymore since COVID. They may not do that anymore. Another place where kids went to have their birthday parties and stuff called Monkey Joe's.
1: Yeah.
0: You know, indoor playground and all of that. And at the very end, it was the Ace and TJ morning show with a picture of Ace and me on it at the very last slide that
2: That's
0: it showed.
2: That's so cool.
0: Mm-hmm.
1: That is cool.
0: And a, you know, a great reminder that I used to be somebody.
2: Well, yeah, right. You know. It always turns sour, but
0: yeah.
2: But you were that popular. I mean, there were only six slides, maybe seven slides in that whole thing.
0: Yeah. Oh, and Cam Newton from, you know, being on the field playing with the Panthers and the Super Bowl that year with the Panthers and the Broncos and all that, and then Ace and me at the end.
2: Yep.
0: But I, you know, I hammed it all up on the other show, and I said, like, these people here at WBT, they don't even realize what a big deal in radio that I used to be. Like, they don't even know.
2: So stupid.
1: Of course you did. Got to add the signature TJ Flair on it.
2: Uh-huh. Yeah.
1: I like that Cam Newton was included in, because he, you know, you guys are, you know, what do you call that? You know,
2: similar,
1: equally as famous.
0: Yeah. You're Cameron Newton.
1: You might not be as famous as free cookies at Harris Teeter.
0: No, or Monkey Joe's.
1: Monkey Joe's.
2: Yeah.
1: But you were somebody.
0: My daughter used to love Monkey Joe's. So did my son. He was younger. He didn't get as much of it as she did.
2: Was it a bounce house place?
0: It was slides and bounces houses and all kinds of stuff.
2: Oh.
0: A bunch of chaos.
3: Don't go anywhere. We'll find you. We've got more of the TJ and Reagan Show with Lindsay coming up next.
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0: Cameron Whitcomb making his fame and fortune off American Idol, and the season finale of America's Got Talent airs tonight in a two-hour finale. You can check that out on NBC and then move over to CBS for the season premiere of Survivor. They're calling it the open era, meaning anything that has ever happened on the show can happen at any time, in any order, without any warning. It's going to be a good season for Survivor.
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Here's your Wednesday morning weather forecast. It's going to be partly sunny today with a high near 80 degrees. Tonight, mostly cloudy with a low around 58 degrees. On Thursday, mostly sunny with a high near 81. Thursday night, mostly clear, low around 59. On Friday, mostly sunny with

0: A high near 82. Friday night, partly cloudy with a low around 56. On Saturday, mostly sunny, high near 81. Saturday night, mostly clear, low around 57. On Sunday, partly sunny, high near 82. Sunday night, partly cloudy with a low around 58.
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0: Well, as more reports are coming out about the passing of Hayden Panettiere, it looks like the coroner's report is detailing a mix of substances involving fentanyl as her cause of death. Yes, she was known for her roles in Heroes and Screams and was found unresponsive in a residence out in Greenville, South Carolina on August 16th. They are saying that her accidental overdose was caused by the toxic effects of fentanyl and other drugs.
1: What's happening right now in Henry County? 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

0: Carol G and Bruno Mars. It's still, it's Molly J. Taylor Swift fans. She just announced that a new single is coming her way on Friday, marking her first release since I Knew It, I Knew You. It's called Patient Zero. And everybody is super excited because Taylor Swift has been working on new music and we are going to get a taste of that this Friday. So be looking forward to a new single coming your way Friday.
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Summer, My Body Isn't Ready. More music next with Chapel Roan and Justin Bieber. But first, Taylor Swift, here's Style with a new single on the way this Friday. Aww.

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2: Here's your Wednesday morning weather forecast. It's going to be partly sunny today with a high near 80 degrees. Tonight, mostly cloudy with a low around 58 degrees. On Thursday, mostly sunny with a high near 81. Thursday night, mostly clear, low around 59. On Friday, mostly sunny with a high near 82. Friday night, partly cloudy with a low around 56. On Saturday, mostly sunny, high near 81. Saturday night, mostly clear, low around 57. On Sunday, partly sunny, high near 82. Sunday night, partly cloudy with a low around 58.
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0: Here's your Wednesday morning weather forecast. It's going to be partly sunny today with a high near 80 degrees. Tonight, mostly cloudy with a low around 58 degrees. On Thursday, mostly sunny with a high near 81. Thursday night, mostly clear, low around 59. On Friday, mostly sunny with a high near 82. Friday night, partly cloudy with a low around 56. On Saturday, mostly sunny, high near 81. Saturday night, mostly clear, low around 57. On Sunday, partly sunny, high near 82. Sunday night, partly cloudy with a low around 58.
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0: Well, while we get excited for the new season of Survivor, there are other things to be looking forward to on the streaming sites. Wonka's The Golden Ticket. It's a new reality series with 12 lucky Golden Ticket winners, each with a partner of their choosing, going to step through the gates of Wonka's Chocolate Factory to compete in various challenges. Hosted by Howie Mandel, Nick Cannon, and Wayne Brady, they're going to be appearing in as a hologram. And if you ever loved Gene Wilder as Willy Wonka, you're going to love the new reality show that is airing on Netflix today.
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0: Olivia Dean, it's Man I Need. It's Molly J. Well, for the first time since COVID-19 hit the U.S., alcohol use among American adults is on the decline, but that's not all good news. While younger generations are cutting back, adults ages 50 to 64 are actually drinking more heavily than ever, with a 36% increase in heavy drinking since 2018. The older adults enjoy their alcohol. Meanwhile, our younger generation is saying, nope, I'm good.
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0: Martin Garrix and Ed Sheeran, it's repeated. It's Molly J. Well, birth order has a significant impact on your psychological makeup and attitudes towards romance, and your key to happiness and love can be easily predicted by just evaluating the role you play in your family. For example, if you're a firstborn child, the oldest children are more likely than others to marry their childhood sweethearts. They are also the more likely to stay in a relationship that aren't working and try to fix things. Meanwhile, middle children will either marry very early or late in life when they found the perfect match, and they like to be the fiercest competitors. Youngest child, they are very low maintenance lovers, and once in a relationship, it doesn't take too much to keep a youngest child interested, but while they may be competent lovers and affectionate spouses, don't you ever try to dominate them. A couple of things to look forward to as you kind of expand and explore the birth order.
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5: Here's your Wednesday weather forecast. It's going to be partly sunny today with a high near 80 degrees. Tonight, mostly cloudy with a low around 58 degrees. On Thursday, mostly sunny with a high near 81. Thursday night, mostly clear, low around 59. On Friday, mostly sunny with a high near 82. Friday night, partly cloudy with a low around 56. On Saturday, mostly sunny, high near 81. Saturday night, mostly clear, low around 57. On Sunday, partly sunny, high near 82. Sunday night, partly cloudy with a low around 58.
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0: having some fun on a Wednesday. I hope it's treating you well. I've got more music next with Avril Lavigne, Bruno Mars, and Sarah Bareilles. Don't go anywhere.
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0: It's new music with Sarah Bareilles called Just a Kid. It's Molly J. Friday is a very special day, as it is Dolly Parton Day. Yes, 925, 925, September 25th. We all pay our respects to Dolly Parton on this day in honor of her famous song, 9 to 5, and we'll celebrate it this Friday. So, yeah, bust out your favorite Dolly Parton wigs and celebrate the iconic musician and have some fun in honor of Dolly Parton Day this Friday.
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0: Well, just in case you didn't hear the news, Taylor Swift announced her new single, Patient Zero, that's coming our way on Friday. It's marking her first release since I Knew It, I Knew You, her song from, of course, Toy Story 5, which already generated buzz in the Oscar race for the Best Original Song. 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So, another reason to look forward to Friday.
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3: Here's your Wednesday weather forecast. It's going to be partly sunny today with a high near 80 degrees. Tonight, mostly cloudy with a low around 58 degrees. On Thursday, mostly sunny with a high near 81. Thursday night, mostly clear, low around 59. On Friday, mostly sunny with a high near 82. Friday night, partly cloudy with a low around 56. On Saturday, mostly sunny, high near 81. Saturday night, mostly clear, low around 57. On Sunday, partly sunny, high near 82. Sunday night, partly cloudy with a low around 58.
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0: Olivia Dean, So Easy, it's Molly J. Don't go too far. Music on the way from Somber and Benson Boone, plus the Chainsmokers and Coldplay, all headed your way next.
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0: Summer, my body isn't ready. It's Molly J. Today is International Day of Sign Languages. If you've ever wanted to learn ASL, I highly recommend that you take this opportunity to learn it today. Yes, I just think it's fascinating, ASL in general, and to be able to learn a new trick, I guess, a new way of communicating with those that aren't able to speak for themselves. It's just so cool. So celebrate International Day of Sign Language in honor of today's holiday.
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2: 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Here's your Wednesday weather forecast. It's going to be partly sunny today with a high near 80 degrees. Tonight, mostly cloudy with a low around 58 degrees. On Thursday, mostly sunny with a high near 81. Thursday night, mostly clear, low around 59. On Friday, mostly sunny with a high near 82. Friday night, partly cloudy with a low around 56. On Saturday, mostly sunny, high near 81. Saturday night, mostly clear, low around 57. On Sunday, partly sunny, high near 82. Sunday night, partly cloudy with a low around 58.
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0: I'm going to give you three celebrities: Bruce Springsteen, Julio Iglesias, and Jason Alexander. And I'm going to give you three ages: 77, 67, and 83. Who do you think those ages belong to? I think this is easy because Julio Iglesias is older. He's 83, Jason Alexander is 67, and Bruce Springsteen, the boss, 77 today.
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4: Here's your Wednesday weather forecast. It's going to be partly sunny today with a high near 80 degrees. Tonight, mostly cloudy with a low around 58 degrees. On Thursday, mostly sunny with a high near 81. Thursday night, mostly clear, low around 59. On Friday, mostly sunny with a high near 82. Friday night, partly cloudy with a low around 56. On Saturday, mostly sunny, high near 81. Saturday night, mostly clear, low around 57. On Sunday, partly sunny, high near 82. Sunday night, partly cloudy with a low around 58.
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2: Car keys are the item we misplace the most in our lives. What comes in at number two? A lot of great Facebook messages have come in. Jennifer said the TV remote. Mike said sunglasses. Mike, that's why I don't spend any money on sunglasses. I'll get them just like the $2 glasses at the corner store because I lose mine all the time. Amanda said wallet. Chris said earbuds. No, it's a phone charger. Car keys, the most misplaced items in our life. What comes in at number two? The dang phone charger. When you need it the most, you can't find it. Rachel, enjoy that Jeremy Show prize pack.
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1: 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Here's your Wednesday weather forecast. It's going to be partly sunny today with a high near 80 degrees. Tonight, mostly cloudy with a low around 58 degrees. On Thursday, mostly sunny with a high near 81. Thursday night, mostly clear, low around 59. On Friday, mostly sunny with a high near 82. Friday night, partly cloudy with a low around 56. On Saturday, mostly sunny, high near 81. Saturday night, mostly clear, low around 57. On Sunday, partly sunny, high near 82. Sunday night, partly cloudy with a low around 58.
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1: Brighton, Michigan is in the news. They're turning itself into Stars Hollow this weekend. How great. If you're a Gilmore's fan, this is a geek's dream. Destination Stars Hollow runs September 25th through the 27th. Downtown businesses are being transformed into versions of places from Gilmore Girls like Luke's Diner, Weston's Bakery, and Stars Hollow Books.
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1: All right, Colin Farrell's transformation into Penguin originally required around 4 hours in the makeup chair. Eventually, the team got it down to about two, but Colin Farrell says seeing the finished transformation for the first time shocked even him. That would be cool, but I bet it would feel a little claustrophobic.
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5: Here's your Wednesday overnight weather forecast. Going to be mostly cloudy tonight with a low around 58 degrees. Mostly sunny on Thursday with a high near 81. Thursday night, mostly clear, low around 59. On Friday, mostly sunny with a high near 82 degrees. Friday night, partly cloudy, low around 56. On Saturday, mostly sunny, high near 81. Saturday night, mostly cloudy, low around 57. On Sunday, it'll be partly sunny with a high near 82. Sunday night, partly cloudy with a low around 58 degrees.
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1: Taylor learned football from Travis Kelce. Then was telling Tom Cruise in the Sky booth at the game the other day all about football. What hobby, food, television show, sport, or obsession did someone introduce you to that you never would have gotten into, but now you're an expert at? I feel like I don't like sports, and I don't even understand it, so I don't think people can do it. Maybe food. Like, now I'm a foodie. I've learned everything about it. I can tell you everything about food.
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Right now, it's proud new mama Lady Gaga, who is officially now a mom to a baby girl named Rose Bean. Here she is teaming up with Bruno by request.

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2: Here's your Wednesday overnight weather forecast. It's going to be mostly cloudy tonight with a low around 58 degrees. Mostly sunny on Thursday with a high near 81. Thursday night, mostly clear, low around 59. On Friday, mostly sunny with a high near 82 degrees. Friday night, partly cloudy, low around 56. On Saturday, mostly sunny, high near 81.

0: One Saturday night, mostly cloudy, low around 57. On Sunday, it'll be partly sunny with a high near 82. Sunday night, partly cloudy with a low around 58 degrees.
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0: The Weeknd before that, Gotye, who you have not heard a lot from since that song became so famous, and there's a reason he didn't like being famous. Apparently, Gotye retired that moniker because he just did not like all the attention. In fact, he never even monetized that YouTube video, which is crazy because it has gajillions of views. But he instead has been playing music in other projects and other bands with other members and really just sort of living a humble, quiet life. So if you were wondering what happened to Gotye, well, now you know.
1: What's happening right now in Henry County? Find out at henrycountynow.com.